0: Kong.
1: Mama was queen of the mambo, papa was king of the Congo. Deep down in the jungle, I start banging my first bongo. Every monkey like to be in my place instead of me, cause I'm the king of bongo, baby, I'm the king of bongo bong. Hit me when I come.

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And I touched

Listen to the silence and you will hear the waves, the water and the salt. Feel the wind push you away in a murmur. 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

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I can't believe I damn so much. You're taking that all the one, the pizza, I don't the crumb. I see your eyes, I leave this earth.

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Stop the lagging, worry about them brothers lagging on you. They're sliding on you, bump and grind every night upon you. Getting slag upon you, crag upon you, then get tired of you. Balling cause I ain't on you, what the fuck you mean? I closest to trust I've ever seen. Well shit, well there I said it, now forget it like a dream. No regret, can't forget the shit you seen. Should've kept it clean.

Antipodi. Salut, c'est Léa, j'écoute Code Sud FM à Seignos. Another night feeling lonely. Girl, I've heard it all before. But you think that you know me. But you don't know what's in store. No, I don't think you're crazy.

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0: Oh, go away, Willie.
1: Oh, give me a little of that, honey.
0: Oh, no, keep your nasty hands off it.
1: Why, honey? Now, I want something
0: so
1: bad.
0: I want your nasty hands on it.
1: Why, honey?
0: Because it's mine. I ain't gonna give you none of my things.
1: Oh, give me a little bit.
0: No.
1: Just a teeny weeny little bit.
0: No, now.
1: Why?
0: I'll tell you the reason why.
1: Well, let me know, sugar.
0: Now,

0: I know you want it.
1: I sure do.
0: Oh, it looks so good.
1: It do.
0: I wouldn't give you a piece, honey, if I could.
1: Now, Mary.
0: What?
1: You is making me blue.
0: Why, Willie? 'Cause I can't give none to you. I'll play ring around roses, even play hopscotch, but I can't give you none of my lollipops.
1: Yeah, you can.
0: I know Fanny's got one.
1: Yeah, she got one.
0: And thinks it's fine.
1: It is.
0: But I bet your nickel, baby, it ain't as good as mine.
1: I don't know.
0: You know Tommy and Johnny and cute little Joe. Why, they wouldn't go to school till I give them some more.
1: Yeah.
0: Now, and if you try to take it, I'll call a cop, 'cause I ain't gonna give you none of my lollipop. None of my lollipop.
1: Look here.
0: What?
1: Honey, give me a little bit.
0: I ain't.
1: Look here, I'll give me a little bit.
0: No.
1: I'll give you a nickel for it.
0: I ain't gonna give you nothing.
1: Oh, just a little bit.
0: No, I'm going to tell my mom.
1: Oh, I don't care if you tell your mom. You give me a little of yours, and when I get some, I'll give you one of mine.
0: I don't want yours.
1: Huh?
0: I don't want yours.
1: Well, I want yours, and I'm going to tell you why, honey.
0: Why?
1: Yeah, I'll tell you what you do.
0: What?
1: Look here. I'll play mom and papa until it's night.
0: Oh, will you?
1: You can be the mom.
0: Oh, it's goody-goody.
1: If you treat me right.
0: But here's one thing I'm guarding with all my might.
1: Yeah, honey, and I can see good and well that you sure is sitting on it tight.
0: Yes, sir. I ain't gonna give you none, so let me be. You know, I'm keeping it for myself. It means so much to me.
1: Well, honey, give me a little old candy. Let the argument drop.
0: No, 'cause your lips are never

Yeah. You know what? I like the players. No diggity, no doubt. Play on, play at. Play on, play at. Yo, Trey, drop the verse.